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0: I'll be on Old Dick in the back parking lot of the apartments. New York. Victor, Ida, 50, New York.
1: 20-03.

0: 2003. Black SUV. It's possibly a Vermont Ridge.
1: I'll be clear last negative contact, and I'll be on a traffic stop at 2532 9N, the Stewart parking lot, Lincoln, Nora, Tom, 8532.
2: Beaufort County, I'll be heading north on Lap Road, attempt to follow for that vehicle.

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A 58-year-old female, chest pains. 2007.

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0: 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I got this end here on 29.
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2: Layla is alive and well, caller was advising, she was clear.
0: 2014.

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0: 14, the 2012 Jeep color green is showing active out of Florida to Jurgen Hartman. Jurgen is showing a valid E Edward out of Falston Spa and CSEOP negative. Just showing expired out of Florida.
1: 10-4, I'm secure.

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0: 575 en route to Old Skyler Hill Road.
1: 2020.
2: Port Edward. How about that 505 from SD Willen? We'll be transporting him to the Washington County facility.
3: Say 2021.
4: Five 70 to 575 on 50.
0: 575, go ahead.
4: Route 29 and Old Skyler Road, shut that down, please.
0: Received, shut down 29 and Old Skyler Road.

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4: EMS control 2243.
2: 2243, I'm going to be canceled out of scene here for the first call. I'm going to be first responding to the Danforth. 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
4: 3 via 1 ALS response, the Danforth Adult Care Center, 19 Danforth Street, room A is in Adam 10. Crossing Choice Street in Scott Lane, a 72-year-old female, conscious alert, difficulty breathing. 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

0: Adult Care Center, 19 Danforth Street, Cross Streets, Troy Street, and Scott Lane. It'll be room A's and Adam 10. A 72-year-old female, conscious alert, difficulty breathing. 2243 is also responding for music.
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2: We'll be in front of Desperate Annie's with the subject of the larceny on 109 Elm, if you can send another unit to interview the caller.
1: 10-4, just be advised, the caller did state that...
3: For Elm.
1: 10-4, 4208, just be advised. Confirm on your 10-12.
4: 1564, that Elm may be suicidal and possibly have a firearm. She's on...
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1: Smiley, reporting a physical domestic with the male. Believe he's going to be intoxicated. It's Sean
3: right.
1: Dion.
2: Andrew Bremer is Valley View David off of 109 Elm Street. He's showing an OP on file, not with a caller, but he's showing a file 5 or agency for burglary. It's going to be affirmative.
1: Copy, just confirming 21 LaCrosse.

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4: Just confirming the file 5.
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Guys are road at Skyward Drive for a welfare check. Caller states an elderly female wearing a purple top, carrying a purse, walking in the roadway in the dark all by herself. She was last seen heading westbound on Geyser.

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Repeating, Saratoga Fire dispatch, Saratoga Fire, EL56CE551, commercial fire alarm, 295 Excelsior Avenue, the residence in. Dispatch clear, 2046.

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3: 2955, 41 DLS response, E. McMullen residence, 59 North Street, apartment number 2, it'll be the second floor apartment. Cross street to Pine Street. 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Be advised, my partner in the 911 call noticed there was a low battery chirp alarm of a smoke detector going off in the background.
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1: Available unit in the area of Hudson Falls to handle a domestic on Parkwood Ave.
2: 319 LAC.

0: Yes, you're 319. If you could start 417 Parkwood Avenue, Village of Hudson Falls. They're currently tied up on another domestic. A Bryden Sr. is the caller reporting a verbal domestic with his mother. No intoxication, no weapons.
1: Copy.
0: Parties will separate forward for a second unit backup 319.
2: Robert, I can head that way if no one else is available.
0: New Sarge.
2: I'm familiar.
0: 2057.
3: Or 346.
4: Can you close out my DRE sheet? Can you attach me to 25's sheet? I'm going to be taking that mail from our location to Glens Falls Hospital, BHU.
3: Twenty fifty seven.

0: 2G92 to Fort Edward. That mail's been dropped off at the jail. We'll be clear in service. Is there anything pending?
1: 434 in the
2: currently negative.
3: For backup, these bills are current for a suicidal person. 28 Main Street, 28 Pine Street, apartment 1. I was reporting her 14-year-old daughter stabbed herself in the arm. Unknown if she has the weapon on her person. Starting EMS call.
1: 3-4.
4: 19 County, myself, 14, being out from SL.
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2: 955.
1: Correction, EMS system started. She called unsure if she actually harmed herself. She just saw the emotion.
0: Okay. 2955.
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1: The subject standing in the middle of the roadway, keep waiting. I'll hit my vehicle.
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1: 2243 is going to be back in service. 2257 Sheriff and Fett. Tommy found a place for that now. It's been the night. He's been dropped off. Bridges separated. No more issues. 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

4 8 3 Sheriff's Dispatch, name and date of birth. Last name, Nora, Adam, Paul, Ida, Edward, Robert, Sam, King, Ida. First name, Jessica. Thomas Spelling, date of birth, 2/17/83.

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0: 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Revoke a negative bow.
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2: A noise complaint under the bridge, 768 Hudson Ave. Callers reporting there's people making a lot of noise fishing. No interview.
1: On the west side or east side?
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4: We're at 340.
2: 34.
4: I'll be up. 1219.
5: Edinburgh, Charlie breathing distress, 75 Northville Road, cross of and clear up. Tech 32119.

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0: 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Can you try calling the caller on this and push it through to my phone, please?
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0: 42 BLS, Phoenix Mullen residence, 59 North Street, apartment number 2, cross streets Pine Street, a 19-year-old female, abdominal pain, vomiting, requesting transport to the hospital. Gravel EMS, 42 BLS, Phoenix Mullen residence, 59 North Street, apartment number 2, cross streets Pine Street. A 19-year-old female, abdominal pain, vomiting, requesting transport to the hospital. 2124.
1: RV 4, 9, Buddy Bond.
2: 547, 87 southbound, exit 22.
3: 54809 in Glen Lake.
4: 2G5420 southbound.
5: 2G53, tied up on a larceny complaint.
4: 64, Sweet Madre.
6: 2G82 Burke Drive.
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8: Hey, unit on aviation. Control 6, Seward Street, Big Bay, Ryan Winters. States a neighbor's residence. Vacant and condemned. Served various lights being turned on and off throughout the residence, as well as

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1: EMS 2355.
0: Here.
1: Here, Denver.
2: Emergency 2955, 42 BLS response, New McMullen residence. 59 North Street, apartment number 2, cross streets Pine Street with the upstairs apartment. 19-year-old female, conscious alert, breathing normally, lower right abdominal pain, vomiting, requesting transport to the hospital.
0: Roger.
2: 2955, responding, 2126.
1: Horizon.
3: 10-4.
1: I'm going to be out with the vehicle off the roadway at 22 Outlet Road. We'll advise of the registration.
3: 2126. Broadway at Washington Street near the Starbucks. Caller states that there are two subjects possibly intoxicated or on drugs. Caller believes the male is Sean Johnson. There is a female who fell on the ground and is now sitting on the bench unable to get up.
4: Anthony Merrill. Negative files, one order of protection. Yeah, further, 2127.
3: 8242-13-4204. Be advised, the subjects are in front of the Starbucks on the bench.
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2: The caller was located at number 6. He could not provide the exact numerical address for the vacant residence.
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4: 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Here, dispatch 4173.
5: 73.
4: The RO is valid. The David negative foul.
5: Appreciate it. Thank you. Five, ladies, so. Kimberly Acapina in house.
1: Cheddarburg 2251.
5: 2251.
1: Is she also on scene?
5: 2134.

0: for a sec.
1: It is 2:46.
2: Four.
1: Advice on 10-12.
2: Four.
1: Sean Johnson is showing non-driver ID only. NCIC is negative. Okay, and found that was the other party. Kimberly is showing non-driver ID only revoked with an OP on file. Not with the other party, and say she is negative. Just be advised, David Alfie, date of birth of 7/12/1993. He's showing non-driver ID only with multiple OPs on file, not with the other parties. He's showing a criminal gang member association.
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3: Four and two, Sheriff's Dispatch. 2137. Does 4 and 7 3 have a second unit? Ray Chief, hugging me around from the left, Bolton.
1: 7562.
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1: Clear of La Crosse Street. Go ahead with the pending welfare check.
0: Check William Street, eastbound towards Derby Park. The complainant was Heather Case, reporting a white male wearing a hoodie and possibly glasses appeared to be disoriented or under the influence.
2: Appears someone gained entry to his camper on the property. Obvious damage to the door and window.

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1: 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It's going to be a 2009 Honda Accord, colored gray. 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
1: Sheriff at 2146. Sheriff, dispatch 4 and 3 6.
0: 7 0 is also hot.
1: 2146.
2: 4 1 6 3. Sheriff, dispatch.
1: Dispatch.
2: Male's been released on appearance sick. I'll have him on board back in Ratatouille.
0: Forty-seven. 47 if the car or knives would be located in the hospital.
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0: John Street. 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She'll remain outside for you. She's reporting a verbal domestic with Joseph Fall. He's currently in the apartment destroying property. There are three children in the residence as well. John at the corner of Poplar.
1: 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We're
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1: 56 for a one, both in medical assisted. 55 still, wrong way. It's going to be in front of the Lincoln bath for a 38-year-old male laceration to the hand. Five, six, nine, one, be advised.
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2: 135 Waite Road. 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

0: 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Heavy Ethan Seeley, Sam Edward Edward, Lincoln Edward Yankee.
1: Simple.
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0: And then you need a rescue over.
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2: He's wearing multiple OPs and CSUs. Yeah.
0: Okay.
1: Repeat the date of birth.
0: Crazy.
3: Arriving Ocean Spray.
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3: 4-7-0, sure scratch, catch up.
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2: 04 is going to be riding back the ambulance, so that's going to take us to the hospital. How are they following?
1: 10-4.

0: Dispatch AT 29. Ethan also has a couple of OPs out of Schenectady County, just for your advisement.
1: Received. He's being treated by the ambulance from the Saratoga Hospital.
0: Received.

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1: 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Open line with a male voice saying, I hope I didn't call emergency services. Voice not left on the recall.
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1: 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Initial M, Mary. Date of birth 01/13/1956.
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7: 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Arriving mileage 72681.0.
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1: Last name Juckett, John Union Charles King Edward Tom Tom. First name Catherine King Adam Tom Henry Edward Robert. Ida Nor Edward, middle initial E. Edward. Date of birth 6/12/81. 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
0: That male was located in good health. You can change his call type to a welfare check, and I'll be clear with a cat.
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1: 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One, 7-0, sure special.
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2: Cambridge patrols County Route 59 for a missing persons complaint. Locations.
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0: 40. Patrol 1012, County Route 59, Cambridge, between English Road and Frog Way. The complaint is Don Brock. Our 29-year-old daughter, Erica LaFlame's, missing. Was last seen 10 a.m. yesterday's date. History of depression and not taking her meds.
1: And 2020.
0: Left in a 2019 blue Chevy Trax.
2: 1957.
3: Transporting one Alice.
2: 2227.
0: Did not know. Attempts a group search on it.

0: received power of the mail. Emergency on Cronin, file 5, 2228. Do you need a second to start that way?
1: We still need at least a second to transport.
2: Right, Houston. I'll be off Clifton Park Station for memory of that.
3: 2329.
0: Tech course of 5 right.
2: 130, sir.
1: Sure. Negative on that subject. I'm going to have a client ID when you're ready.
3: Sure, if that's 496.
0: Only revoked from one order protection, negative files.
3: You copy that complaint.
0: Patrols. This is 337 on a traffic stop. Wheeler at William.
3: 2292 in 94 Grand. 4 Larkspur Court. I was reporting a dark color pickup truck occupied by a male that possibly a F-150 has been parked in River House for approximately 50 minutes.
0: Copy, 2292 and 2294.
3: An area check. 405 North 6th Avenue.
0: I was reporting
3: there's multiple subjects in a white utility pickup with a boombox playing loud music. Throwing beer cans into his yard, just left headed towards Elizabeth Street.
0: Non-priority Wheeler Ave at William Street, SS 337 on a south of
4: Is it possibly returning?
5: I'm returning 2231.

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0: Sam Edward David Ocean.
2: Same traffic.
0: Received, thank you.
3: Stumbling in and out of the roadway, possibly under the influence, described as a bald white male wearing a brown sweatshirt and black sweatpants.
0: Copy.
3: 2233.

0: Delta breathing distress, 15A Adam, Sandhill Drive, across the Pine Hill, Stoneman. Tech 3, 2232.
1: 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The vehicle stop and I'll be clear of it.
2: Tracy, 2234.

0: for the vehicle that 47 ran. Is that going to be in relation? The vehicle that 547 ran, is that going to be in relation to your stop?
1: Negative, just the ID I ran.
2: Okay. 235.

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0: so occurs.
1: Aviation, Dixon. Check the area and the dumpsters. Mail and vehicle are GOA. I'll be clear.
2: U-Haul, 308 Dix Avenue. Call comes from a John, the subject, a reportedly employee there. 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She was looking to get inside so she could sleep inside.

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1: Thank you for getting it.

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1: 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We'll be back in service in about the zone.
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2: 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I'll ride back to the vehicle.
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0: That was parked unoccupied at the Gideon Garage, New York. 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John Robert X-ray 6159.
1: That's 2304.
2: Control.
3: EMS control, then about 713.
2: 713 arriving Glens Falls Hospital.
3: EMS 713 arriving Glens Falls Hospital 2304.

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1: Thank you.
0: Yeah, pretty tight.

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1: 548.
0: Are you still in the area of Quaker and Lafayette Street?
1: By Manor Drive.

from Aviation Road, patrol to the Hanford on Broad Street. Be looking to speak with a Jordan Long and a Blue Tesla Model Y in regards to a V&T complaint that occurred on Van Dusen Road and Luzerne Road. In the case, he's being followed by a silver pickup truck. You have a gun falls in on the right over. In the meantime, as he was still being followed into Hanford. Five, seven, two, three, zero, seven.

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0: the Queensbury Patrol's 48 walk-in. RC 524. Three assault that occurred at Walmart on the trail earlier today, as well as housing. 517, go ahead.
1: In service.
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2: 288, Joy Horse.
3: Myself and 2D64 out on a traffic stop, 87 northbound, just south of exit 20. Both units are going to be secure, route with 3. Deploying a K-9 for a sniff.
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2: 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Stephen Shelley showing suspended. D. David Adams connected. The NCIC will be negative.
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1: The RO is valid, E is an Edward, NCICOP negative.
0: 10-4, we'll be clear, warn him.
1: 10-4.
2: I'm out on Crescent Ave, right near Route 9. New York, Lincoln, Henry, Victor, 8497. Lincoln, Henry, Victor, 8497. Violation happened on the Avenue of the Pine.
3: 23-23.

0: for.
1: One South Federal Street for an animal complaint. 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Barking for a few hours, and caller has not spoken with housing yet.

0: 32. Just confirming, we're going to 1 Federal Street or 1 South Federal?
1: It's going to be 1 South Federal Street.
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0: I'll be 10-7. Can you have the caller mute us downstairs?

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1: I don't see that, Phil.
0: Okay.
1: I'll be 10-7-10-8 from last.
0: The caller Scott is en route to the lobby. He is advising that this could be apartment 617, not 612.
2: 10-4.
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1: 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I'm Route 9, Flat Rock.
0: 2G57, Route 9, Flat Rock. Sir, for the fire dispatch,
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2: Cross the Mill Avenue and Ridge Avenue. 911 open line to voice contact. 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
3: 37.
2: Received the... I want to hang up from that phone approximately 30 minutes ago. Very Shirley subject, Department C. Charles stated she was having phone troubles.
3: Received.

0: 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You're Octo 1 ready.
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0: Lincoln X-ray, 6931.
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1: 17.
0: Vehicle is shown suspended for insurance not in effect on a 2013 Nissan Rogue, color gray. Registered to Junior Caballos out of Vanderbilt Ave City.
1: Received, just confirming, Lincoln X-ray Adam 6931.

0: Appreciate the advice. 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
1: 10-4 in the parking lot of Pizza Hut.

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2: We're out with the other state units, interstate traffic.
4: 63 clear, turn in 5651, transport him.
1: 563, turn in 5651, transporting 2345.
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1: Go ahead, I'll try.
2: Last name, Ball, Boy, Adam, Lincoln, Lincoln. First name, James, common spelling. The birthday is going to be January 1996. I'm looking for a phone number, address, or anything.
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4: Elementary, trying a zone 16 bird alarm.
3: Right, 2253, you're on scene at 2349. There is no key holder responding.
4: 42, 10, and 40. You have a stop. 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
2: 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TAC is 305.
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1: There's only one patrol on tonight for it, me.
0: So you probably removed the other one. I've got a disturbance, 125 Milton Avenue upstairs. Caller reported a female and male were outside causing a disturbance. The male is currently by a black Chevy pickup truck and the female on back of the side.
1: Upstairs. She's too nice.
0: And do you need a backup from the county?
1: I'll know when I get there.
0: Yeah, 012.

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1: 4-7-3.
0: 29 in Rowland, that ball's responding to back. Getting a good start that way until he calls secure.
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1: En route, Embry Apartments near Lawrence Street. Callers reporting sparks coming out of the utility cover from a standalone access panel. It's not on a pole. No fire scene.
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2: 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The fire marshal is also in route.
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5: 4316311. The vehicle is GOA, and I'll be inside.
7: Receive 0017. Looks like we did take a call from the male. He's now saying he's in his dark blue truck. In the back.
5: Received. Is he the caller? Is the caller Mike?
7: Yeah, caller from a car party caller, and then the male involved is one of the other callers.
3: 131, whatever.
5: Received.
3: That 26 Allen.
0: Juvenile. Copy.
8: 0018. 552 Bolton Avenue. Just be advised, we're taking another fire alarm activation at 88 Congress Street, apartment 304. We'll be dispatched on the west side momentarily once we're completed with call.
0: 552 is in route.
8: 552, you're going to be en route at 0018. It's a fire alarm sounding for over an hour, no smoke or fire seen. Coming from apartment 304, being called in by a neighbor.
0: 304, received.
7: Fire dispatch 551.
8: Wow. 1048. Go ahead.
9: I'll be clear as well. Building is secure.
3: Five EMS control.
7: Cover the I'm in front of Park One. 0-0-9.
3: We're on the street, responding.
2: For them.
3: Hurry, CBLT.
10: Negative, it's a light pole, but it's the entrance off of Columbus and Norton.
3: 60-year-old male, conscious alert, breathing normally, fallen, unknown injuries, he's pale. 131.
0: Fire dispatch 552.
2: Roger that.
0: Arriving three stories deep roof. Type 1, nothing visible, be investigating.
2: Arriving, nothing visible, and investigating 0020.
0: Fire dispatch 563.
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0: Been route, same time as 52 to that fire alarm.
2: En route, 88 Congress, apartment 304, 0020.

0: 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I'm on my way.
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1: 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One. 560.
0: That's affirmative. We have a signal on the ground.
2: B-52. 3852. Transfer 41 to Saratoga.

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1: Just confirming there was a key holder on scene at 220 Division Street.
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3: 5024.
0: You're going to need us to respond over there.
4: I don't think so. It sounds like it's pretty well contained. We'll call you if I need you.
0: Receive. Fire dispatch 563 is returning.
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0: 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Any contact communications regarding a file 5?
1: Yes, sir.

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1: Fire dispatch.
0: Alarm set off by a bad detector headed in an unoccupied apartment. 552 is clear returning. Anything pending?
1: Procedure clear returning. Nothing pending at this time. 0027.
2: Four oh seven three.
3: What's the number for the second call?
0: Fire dispatch 560.
1: Fire dispatch.
0: I'll be on scene.
4: 3-2.
1: I'm 3-0-0-28.
4: 5-3-2. Troop 1's false PD. And one of your file 5's in custody.
2: 316-2029. Meet Joseph Phillips.

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0: 7G-276, number 26 Circle Drive, cross street of Harrison Avenue. The caller is a Paul Levine. States that there's a male party there at the residence who had threatened him about a month ago. Unknown if the male has any weapons. The male is a Grant Haywood. Unknown vehicle. It was also a female at the residence.
3: Where is she?
0: Is it a man or do you have a cop? Appreciate it. There's a better one.

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0: Can we get in that back car? I don't know if we can get that, remove that mouse from there so he's not crossing the half. It's not making it any better.
1: Copy.

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2: 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Sure, dispatch 4152.
1: A 52-year-old female, image you transport.
2: Bridget just called in again and claiming she fell asleep prior to calling and pressing another phone call.
1: 353 Main Street, the village of Hudson Falls, cross streets, Franklin Street, and State Route 4. 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
4: EMS 3852.
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2: Done.
0: You can do an area check in the parking lot for the Amshore, the old Salvation Army, behind the white fence in the area of the dumpsters for a male who is possibly sleeping, a welfare check. 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He will stand by until you arrive if you need guidance locating the subject.
1: Four cops.
2: Thank you.
0: 1482. Go ahead.
1: I can handle for 10. You can show me 10-7.
0: 10-4-10, yes, we go.
3: EMS control 751.
4: Response.
3: Received. 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The scene is secure. 353 Main Street in the village of Hudson Falls, Cross Street, State Route 4.
1: 14, sir. I'll be off with
3: a
1: 52-year-old one
3: female, conscious
1: next to the dumpster.
3: Requesting image transport.
1: Sorry.
0: 10-4.
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0: Crazy thing.
1: 042. Is this on me?
2: We had a female ran earlier with a public assist in front of Starbucks on Broadway, possibly around 21:30.
1: 10-4, 10-9.
3: Kathleen Aquafina.
0: 154. Good. We did just receive that fax order. Great, thank you. 0043.
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3: That's from it.
1: Okay.

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1: Four and 4-9.

0: 773, sir. Yeah.
1: 4 and 7 3.
0: Oh, my name and date of birth when you're right.
1: Go ahead.
0: This is going to be Wilson, like the basketball. First name's going to be Rebecca. Robert, Edward, Boy, Edward, King, Adam, Adam, Henry. Middle initial is going to be A's and Adam. Her date of birth is going to be 6/14/89.
1: 045.

0: 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The vehicle comes back to a 2009 Volvo XC70 Blue to a Megan Connell at Granville. Vehicle's valid, but your operator is suspended state of New York.
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0: 10-4, 5-2-12. Oh. Be one-on-one day, failure to answer a summons out of Washington County, town of Granville.

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1: Turned out Salvation Army 27 was on as CPD. They're off with a 48-year-old female, highly intoxicated, unable to ambulate.

returning that on file. Order order against Rebecca protecting Joseph Phillips. Looks like I refrained from. There's also one against Rebecca, correction, protecting Rebecca from Linda Bruno.

0: Four on Sunday.
1: Just confirm the one for Michael Joseph Phillips.
2: Yeah.
1: Joseph Michael Phillips is just a refusal.
0: It actually looks like it's a stay away.
3: Echo to 5-3-2.
0: From.
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1: 3C.
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1: 1482.
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2: 10-4.

0: 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I'll be 10-7, 10-8, area check, 28 Clinton Street, no issues.
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pasaba.

0: Meeting 3 to 11. We're at Jefferson Street at East Dunline. We have a caller on the line reporting that they found a child who they believe to be autistic. It's a female, nonverbal, no shoes, no clothing on the lower part of her body.
1: 40 damage.
2: Complaining of breathing problems and left side pain.
1: EMS priority 2, breathing and side pain 1 priority.

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0: 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I'll handle.
1: 10-4-11, just regard 04 to handle. 14 and 4, just be advised, we're also going to send EMS. We believe she's possibly been out there for an extended period of time.

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1: Walton, it's in the parking lot of 1800 Foxwood Drive, a third party caller reporting two females and a male yelling in the parking lot.
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6: Right. 4316 is going to have that female custody. Myself and 97 are going to be quick. We'll stay close to handle some calls in the village.
5: Is it 111?
4: Starting mileage 8581. 8581, one female, 125 Milton Ave to Folsom Spa PD. So it's
1: none. At 112.
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3: Go ahead.
4: Units are going to be 10-8. ETT is issued. That vehicle has been legally parked in the parking lot across from the Automobile Museum. Operator will be waiting on a ride. Be placed on.
3: 10-4.
4: Copy.
3: Is
5: it
1: units for Wilton, the homeowner at Shepherd 60 Waller Road. We have a tenant normally resides in apartment 108, an 81-year-old male, Jeffrey, subject located in the lobby yelling at other residents.
9: Back, one new female.
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5: 12
1: units at 113.
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1: 6128, you're in route at 114.
4: Their front door is going to be open.
3: 10-4.
1: I believe the other two units cleared, said they were going to stay near the village.
3: We did have a call at that residence October 21st.
10: Number 348.
3: For an issue with a child, possibly unresponsive.
4: 10-4. If you do have call.

0: 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There is a camera attached to that building. She was located approximately 30 minutes ago.
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1: Have you attempted to make contact at that residence
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1: Go ahead.
0: Mother by New York State client ID, and I have a daughter by name and date of birth.
1: Go ahead with the client ID, please.
0: 151-135-923, white female. Name and date of birth. Last is going to be Charles, Adam, Nora, Tom, Robert, Edward, Lincoln, Lincoln. First of Adam, David, Edward, Lincoln, Adam, Ida, David, Edward. Initial R, Robert. Date of birth, 9/14/20, white female.
1: 10-4. I have some information if you want to call in for Project Lifesaver that we can refer her to.
0: 10-4.

disabled vehicle. Weave is going to be southbound between 20 and 19. It's a GMC Terrain on the shoulder.

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0: 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We'll be off. We're going to be on Hunt Ridge Drive.
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0: 718. 14-04. What's the daughter's name? Well, 11-14 is going to be Adelaide.

0: 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Can I get the time call?
1: The time of call is 009. County's on for 4183. There is nothing coming over.
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0: headquarters, Queensbury patrol locations. The blue line in, former roadway, 1449-09, room 203. Porter's third party, and a Jasmine Marsh subject who should be there, a 23-year-old female, has ingested 6 pills of hydroxyzine.
1: CMSL for response, 287, Berlin Street, for call, 3134.
0: With the intent of 1269. There should be a male there, her boyfriend, who she told the caller is the reason why she's taking this medication.
2: Officer, sir.
3: 5349, just go with the room again.
0: 203.
3: Received on scene.
0: 5349, scene 135.

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Charlie, diabetic problems. 9 Nottingham Way North, across Friar Tuck and Kins Road. 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

0: 4316311. Can I get the time of starting mileage?
1: The starting mileage was 8581, as well as the ending, and that was at 112. And you arrived at station 114.
2: 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Having it 141.

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0: 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An update for the apartment. It's going to be 127 in building 1. I do have 2 phone numbers for 2 call-outs if needed.
1: 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Apartment 127.
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1: Every unit to System S 9, Nottingham Way North. It's a third party caller, a nurse in Albany, called on behalf of her patient. Now the daughter is on scene at the residence. Declining EMS, the nurse still wants EMS to evaluate the patient. Just one patrol to assist her.
4: 3-3.
1: 2-D-3-3 at 150.

0: headquarters 547. I'm going to handle that lockout. 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
1: Responding at 151. 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
0: It's going to be at Beckton Dickinson and Company, 289 Bay Road. 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

0: County, 91497 units from Milton. Check on that one. Hang up. 3901 Lewis Road, lot 200.
1: Suji 22, Sarasota Cemetery.
0: It's for Melvin, 3901 Lewis Road, 200 for 91 hangout. No one trying to make a call.
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0: 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It's going to be a cluster of houses off cemetery just across from Henderson Drive.
1: Appreciate it.
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1: 4-5-3-10 again. No patient contact, refusal. 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
1: Two name and date of birth when you're ready. Jeffrey, common spelling, Illinois, Latin, Adler, Adam, David, Lincoln, Edward, Robert, date of birth, 07/27/1945. Jean, John, Edward, Adam, Nora, Nora, Edward, same last name, no middle initial, date of birth, 05/17/1946. Adam, Nora, Edward,

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1: 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Currently Rug Road and Wall Street with two vehicles, Lincoln George X-ray, excuse me, Lincoln George X-ray 1734, be advised, one male is out of the vehicle.
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1: Official 723.
2: Yeah, for a moment, no.
3: Arriving Glens Falls.
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1: 723, arriving Glens Falls.
2: 223. Sure, Smith, 4126 data. Sir, NCIC and OP negative.
4: Received. They're being transported to Sarasota Hospital via ambulance. I'm going to be following.
2: At 223. Four one and 2 8, sure, stretch.
5: 4 and 2 8.
2: Sir, for 4 and 2 5's location.
5: Sir. It's a husband and wife, they're just lost.
2: Mm-hmm. 224.
5: Locked empty all the building. All the doors and windows appear to be secure. 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You can show me clear.

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0: did you run fall 220,000?

0: 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The Saratoga County Airport.
1: 497 Amsterdam Road, middle line.
2: 452 Eastern Ave and 147.
3: 2G22 exit 14.
4: 703 County, I'm right here. I want to get us a.
0: It's going to be a main terminal, new building, zone 142 alarm.
4: I'll check it.
0: Okay, 473-234.

0: 3-2, open door at 237, County Unit for backup for the Soto County Airport.
1: 497 en route.
0: 497, 237.

0: 8 according to 14.
1: 14.
0: You can head down to 232 Broadway, the Holiday Inn. There's going to be a male outside, Patrick Young. He's standing by with an elderly female, possibly confused. He attempted to call a taxi for her. It's Mary Missone. She's actually probably intoxicated. She's attempting to get home to 16 Signet Circle if we can. I can call a taxi for you.
1: 10-4, just be advised. I'm on Railroad in Washington. I'm going to be off with a male. Looks like he's sleeping on the sidewalk. I'm just going to make sure he's okay first.
0: 10-4, I can send another unit.
2: Here you come. That's the person that wants to call back.
3: The alarm company.
2: You see, so the 928 number is the one I need to call?
3: The 928-9682 is the caller, Neil. Yes.
2: What's he saying?
4: 2655 EMS control.
5: EMS control 2655.

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0: 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And 397 status.
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0: Talk to the caller. He said that the front doors are supposed to be on a mechanical timer lock, and apparently they're not working. Everything else appears secure. We're going to be clear.
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3: She's back on Kennedy 280.
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2: Acre, copy now.
1: 255.
0: EMS, 5853.
1: EMS.
3: 255. County, what was that last transmission? Why do they have that all 46?
4: I'm on that Clifton Park fire, possible file one. I'm looking at the data now.
3: I see.

0: what's the order? Is it one? I put it in. 2865 Route 9 for 106, Charlie, sick person. Here I am. 671's out of service.
1: At 3 a.m.
2: Route 9 for female requesting EMS in place.
3: EMS 3856.
2: 3856.
3: We'll be responding.
2: 3 a.m.
4: Chevy units from Malta, assist EMS, caller requesting police and EMS for general weakness. She's going to be in room 106.
5: Four, 4-9. 4-5-2.
0: 7-9-2.
4: Both units at 301.
1: 301.

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1: Go ahead.
0: Last of Alme, Adam, Lincoln, Mary, Young, first of Tiffany, common spelling, middle, Nora, 4491.

0: Sure, Sketch 4 and 6-6.
1: 6-6.
0: Non-driver ID only, suspended. 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
1: Copy. As far as the dead on the vehicle, we have a disposition with that?
0: Throwing a file, one out of the city, sir. They'll go around the phone to them now.
1: Copy that. When was that entered?
0: 11:51 yesterday.
1: Copy that.

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1: 1950.
0: 1950, arriving Samaritan.
1: 30.

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1: Copy.
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3: 416, Sheriff's Dispatch, data.
1: 4 and 66, go ahead.
3: Can you run me a name and date of birth? First name, Anthony, Adam, Nora, Tom, Henry, Ocean, Nora, Yankee. Last name, Badeau. Boy, Edward, David, David. Ocean, William. Middle initial, William. Date of birth, 07-08-1988.
1: Warrant 66. Will this agency have charges on that female there? City is inquiring.
4: I would like to first charges. We will have them in the possession of stolen property.
2: Somebody, Queens River, emergency barrage fire, first response.
3: Warrant 66, Sheriff's Department.
1: Warrant 66.
3: Two detained.
1: Two detained at 305.
2: Virtual Queens River emergency barrage fire first responders. Respond 46 Sullivan Place, across the Sullivan Drive. 84-year-old man is conscious alert. Fallen down a flight of stairs with a possible broken leg. 81 to be asked response.

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1: Sure, Special 416.
0: Male, conscious alert, falling down a flight of stairs.
2: 416.
0: Broken leg, Party 1 BLS response, 306.
1: Do you landline the city of Saratoga?
2: Go ahead.
3: I have CPS on the line for him.
0: Hold on. 723 MS
4: control.
0: National
4: 723. And around.
2: Yeah, 3856.
0: 723, fine, 307.
2: We're on scene.
1: 307. Anthony, subjects filed 5x3 out of our agency. State police lay them in Poughkeepsie.
2: Copy that?

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0: Guys, right in front of the firehouse on Fire Road.
1: A firm.
0: Appreciate it. I'm getting offline now.
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0: 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Stillwater Multi EMS bridge on board, transporting to Ellis Hospital. 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

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At 5, 335.

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1: Six two one, thank you.
2: 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Greenfield acknowledging.
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0: 166, Sheriff Suspension.
1: 4 on 66.
0: The parking lot of the firehouse that is adjacent to Fire Road, at the jurisdiction be Cliff and Burger Half on there.
1: I am at all Clifton Park.
0: Over that, thank you.
1: 342.
0: Good chair, sir.
1: 6.
0: We could just get the time of stop and in custody as well, please.
1: Time of stop was 1:54. He called two detained at 306.

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1: The time on my computer is about an hour early.
0: Crazy. So 2:55 for the time stop.
1: That'll be that thing.
2: 723 EMS control.
3: This is 723.
2: 723 secure on scene. We'll be transporting momentarily.
0: 723 CK 344. 14 8 Johnson,

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0: Can you show me in Richard West?
1: 1972, 401 Verbeck, 345.
2: EMS 1957.
1: 1957.
2: Responding, Verbeck.
1: 1957 at 345.

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1: Park on Engine Rescue 291.
2: 291.
1: 372. Engine Rescue 291 route.
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0: Arriving, Ellis.
1: 349.
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1: 1355.
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0: ER 29-1 has arrived.
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2: 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Currently southbound Route 9 from Valor Row with King Paul Young 7059.

0: 26 line. 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It's going to be a faulty detector.
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0: Caesars.
1: Sounds good, right?
0: Yeah, 3-4. Nissan Pathfinder, color gray, out of Hudson Falls, appears to be Association Head Owner.

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0: 6152 Unicorn Packard, 17 Ashton Road, Hammond Hangup. First building on the right from the south, as you're a lot, no phone history. There's a quite a bit of history, apartment E. I don't know if that's going to be the apartment number there.
1: 449 County, I'll make the 13 southbound. 87, I can start that direction.
2: 2D33 County, can start from the station.
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2: 33, can you go with the address again?
0: It's going to be 17 Ashdown Road, the first building on the right from the south as you enter the lot is where it's plotted.
2: Dave.
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0: 311, good.
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0: 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So that's right.
1: Four and five, two.
0: Was a neighbor dispute. That phone number is believed to be coming from apartment B. That party's left at this point. We interviewed a neighbor. We'll be clear.
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Taking a 911 call, 405 North 6th Avenue. We just have a female yelling, "Please help me," on the line.

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1: 433. Prelim 4345 and 4346. Now believed to be in the EMS call, 36-year-old male in seizure.
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0: York Half Moon Ambulance Zone 3, Mechanicsville City Fire Department, Charlie Seizures, 405 North 6th Avenue, cross of Elizabeth Street and Clement Street. Attack is 3-435.
1: Clear left with a refusal or vector.
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3: 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EMS 1952 will be en route to 405 North 6th Ave.
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1: police. 8587, 4483.

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Check 344.

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Starting mileage 8587. 8587. 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
1: Fort Howard EMS, 41 BLS, B, Winchell residence, 16 Orsula Avenue, cross street, Scapito Avenue, and Broadway. 84-year-old male, fallen, head injury.

Dennis Party 1, the Winchell residence, 16 Ursula Avenue, Fort Edward Cross Streets, Broadway, and Capitol Avenue. An 84-year-old male fallen with a head injury. 454.

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0: 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DLS response. Oh, Mitchell, okay. Residence 16 Horsley Avenue.
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0: Crushed Broadway and Capitol Avenue. An 84-year-old male, consciously breathing normally, fallen with a head injury, a near sinkhole episode. 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
0: $0 back.
1: 458.
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TACUS 3, 525.

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0: 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Jail 29.
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A 37-year-old male, conscious alert, difficulty breathing. He's fallen out of bed. His back pain and chest pain. 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

Matt's Fairhaven, Granville, automatic mutual aid for Pulney, 41 ALS, B Pole Presidents, 450 York Street, Cross Streets, Wheeler Avenue, and Wilson Avenue. 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
0: Can you do an area check of Stewart's at 30 Church Street? The employee there, Christine Ransom, advises there's a male. He's been in and out of the store several times. She's asked him not to return. He's got red hair, a tie-dye shirt. I believe he's currently outside, possibly an open container. He's being very disruptive. She'd like him removed from the property. 30 Church Street, the employee there, Christine Ransom, advises there's a male. He's been in and out of the store several times. She's asked him not to return. He's got red hair, a tie-dye shirt.

0: 4395 through 11 traffic. Going to be in front of the VFW on 3rd Street, New York, John Lincoln, 7886.
1: 614.

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0: 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Okay, the hospital for follow-up.
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2: A car pulled over 780-146A near Legends Way. Says that they were struck by a Toyota Corolla dark green or black near registration Lincoln North Young 605 through that vehicle continued to feed them. I was going to be a Honda Odyssey.
3: Four and 5-2.
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0: 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It's going to be New York, Mary Edward Henry, 1120. 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
0: Yeah, the caller's full.
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0: 7-1.
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3: 4021.
0: 632.
2: 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Just need to know if they're both valid. 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
0: 4152.
5: That crash took place in Glenville jurisdiction. 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
0: Receive 633. Can you be clear then?
5: Affirmative.
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0: Number 254 Saratoga Avenue, apartment 1. The caller is in Athena. Would like to speak to you about a video that she has of dogs attacking another dog.
1: 46 copies, I'll be in route.
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0: 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Play a truck.
1: Two two two two. Exit
2: 8A, 87. Well, the 130 Dunning Street, behind Vinny's Barber Shop. Apparently, there's a pizza place and a Chinese restaurant there. There's a U-Haul box truck. My caller believes they are stealing the used oil from out rear.
0: Honey.
2: GT 2641.

0: If you still got your caller on that line, can you see if they can get a plate? If not a plate, at least a state for us.
1: Can I get a state? Do you still have the call? He was leaving. He didn't have the plate. He just said they're going to be in and out pretty quick. He believes they're taking you out.
0: I copy that. Thanks.
2: County. Can you attach me to Coyote 372? I'll be en route.
1: 622.
3: No, I didn't count you, so I'll be off.
1: Six, wait.
4: No, I didn't count you, good pursuit, northbound on 9, passing Hudson Valley Credit Union. Two Hispanic males, wearing black, one's got a high vis. Fast time.
1: Pursuit,
5: northbound 9. County, you're route.
1: What about you?
5: Interstate,
1: copy.
5: 2-2, copy. County, I'm in the area. Where is that?
1: Vinny's Barber Shop, 130 Downing Street. Apparently he's running up Route 9.
4: 9-8 County, I got one male detained. One male wearing all black. Just went behind the CVS.
1: There's a white male wearing all black behind the CVS.
4: Negative, medium complexion, Hispanic male.
1: Copy, Hispanic male wearing all black.
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1: 5G221, I'll be out
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6: GG22, come on, exit 12.
5: Responding for Brian Watts. He has a suspect, putting them in custody in front of Ellsworth's Commons on Route 9.
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1: The person on the radio, are you a civilian or an officer?

0: 4, foot over. 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
1: Can we try to get a confirmation whether both subjects are in custody or whether they're still looking for one?
2: County 4, State, or 2G22, confirming you have one at Ellsworth Common and the other one flat into the tree line, is that correct?
3: 2G2, we'll be off the Ellsworth right now.

0: 306.
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2: 311.
1: Clear the animal complaint. 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
0: 306.
2: Clear back in at 648.

0: 222 County. We got two in custody, one in front of Ellsworth, one at the scene.
1: So one in front of Ellsworth, and what was the location of the other one?
0: At the original scene.
1: So at the original scene, two suspects in custody, 649.
2: G131 County, can you just confirm from one of them on scene that the vehicle they were using is there as well?
3: 9A County, I'm at the original scene by 138 Dunning. I have the vehicle and one male in custody.
1: Troop G131 copy.
2: Yeah, affirm, I copy.

0: Swan 6-2, Staten County. 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I'll be clear in service.
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0: سنة يجو. I'll be 10-8 with assistance given for now. The sewers employee does not have access to the cameras. Check the city camera footage, nothing showing. He's going to recontact later.
1: 10-4.
2: Nine Hampstead, please, apartment 306, repeating 5651, EL563. Medical assist, 9 Hampstead Police, apartment 306. Fire dispatch clear at 6:54.

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1: Copy, thank you.
2: 466 shares in
0: 0655.
2: 466. No, we'll be right at half moon.
3: Control 5251.
2: 666.
3: Arriving Rutland.
2: Fall off, or are you clear of this call?
3: 5251 arriving Rutland, 0655.
2: Just clear that she's in arrest. 666. Be some of the traffic by not in dying there. Are they all set or did any additional?
4: They're all secure there. All our units are clear.
2: Copy that, thank you.
5: En route, Zigan Bob.
6: En route, it's going to be a 26-year-old male with a back injury. He is unable to ambulate. And they are advising he does still have feeling in his extremities. The caller disconnected for EMD.
4: Steve, can I get the address and apartment number?
6: 9 Hampstead Place, apartment 306.
4: Is it?
2: Fire smash 5651.
6: Fire dispatch.
2: Where are you copying from?
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1: 45.
0: Greenwood Avenue at Saratoga Avenue. Callers reported that there's a car blocking the one-way street. There's a garbage truck blocked and blowing his horn. Can't get through. 46 in route.
1: 45.
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0: 434-6311. 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
2: Park Avenue, Mass. Charlie South for a sick person, 1802 Hot Ridge Drive, cross street of Foxwood in Maryland. Pat 378.

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0: 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She had a requesting patrol assistance.
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0: 4183. Sure. That's 4183. I'm on Usher at 87. That light is cycling just fine. There's no issues here.
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0: QG41229 Caitlin Court, cross of Maplewood, off of King Road. Caller is 17 years of age, reporting his father assaulted him after refusing to go to school. Negative weapons, negative intoxication. The caller will be waiting outside. QG41229-745.
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0: 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It's been turned over to code enforcement. 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
1: Semi North Creek fire. Fire Delta North Creek fire, 307 Main Street, the Weekender Hotel, general fire alarm. North Creek Fire, 307 Main Street, the Weekender Hotel, for a general fire alarm. Fire control clear, 753.
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1: 2G55 SARP for the area of 316 Homesteadville Road, dispatching fire EMS. Motor vehicle accident, we're receiving reports of a 5-year-old female not breathing in the vehicle.
2: Where is he, one route?
3: Taking reports of possibly a 5-year-old child not breathing. We're gathering further.
4: Homesteadville Road.
1: The area 316 Homesteadville Road between David Road and Hidden Lake Road.

0: 1 emergency Pottersville fire respond. The area 306 Olmstonville Road, across of Dave Road, Hidden Lake Road, and a car into a pole. Yeah, motor vehicle accident, port of lines down. Original report of a female not breathing. We now believe have breathing confirmed on the patient, still unconscious. Say, priority 1 ALS.
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3: Car 259, on the scene, nothing showing, investigating 758.
1: Four nine six valid. Negative pile. Negative ones.
4: Four nine six, go ahead.
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5: There is also a possible power line on the vehicle. All parties are well clear of the vehicle at this time.
0: And I can't anymore see here.
3: Hey, Steve. North Warren Ambulance 746 responding 759.
1: 482, just that. 482. I'll be out 22 East Smith Road. 759.
0: It's going to be a white truck, black trailer, obstructed plate.
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2: EMS.
3: EMS control on
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2: EMS control on Warrensburg, ambulance 752.
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4: Did you already pick up Keegan?
2: Correction, EMS control, ambulance 746.
4: Yeah, we did.
0: 746 is on.
4: Copy.
2: 746, if life net extends, what do you want to use for a landing zone?
4: Truck control.
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4: Go with that, though.
0: 746, DOT for the landing zone at Chester.
5: Hey, Roy, can I get a bundle of long post up here on the hill?
2: Received. We're making notification on the National Grid as well.
5: Thank you.
6: Stewart Creek, car 259.
4: 8753. And the trailer is going to be Charles George 32668.
6: Car 259, it's a water leak.
4: 10-4 Lake and George.
6: Just need to shut the system down, and then we'll reset the alarm.
2: Receive car 259, reporting a water leak, attempting to reset 0802.

0: gonna head over to Apple meet security. Caller advising he was run off the roadway by a green Dodge Challenger. Capital Security is attempting to locate that vehicle at this time on the base, and the caller will be at the entrance.
1: Please come.

0: 4-6, Don.
1: Update from the scene. This is a patient is becoming semi-conscious, kind of in and out at this time.
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6: Monitoring fire to fire control.
3: Our control, Pottersville fire, motor vehicle accident in the vicinity of 316 Olmstedville Road. A 5-year-old female reported to be unconscious. Our control 0806. Our control's on for the Pottersville unit. Fire control's on for the last Pottersville unit.

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1: 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P09.
0: EMS control, North Warren, 746, repeat.
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5: Nineteen seventy-two is responding 430 Route 146,
0: 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The area 316 Homesteadville Road. A 5-year-old female, serious PI, difficulty breathing.

0: 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Motor vehicle accident, vicinity of 316 Olmstedville Road, between David Road and Hidden Lake Road. Report of a 5-year-old female, difficulty breathing, unconscious.
1: Yep.
0: Car 245 is on the scene, park control 800.
1: We also reported accident on Broadway, right by Caroline. First plate, New York, Michael King Charles, 4513. Second plate, Lincoln King Lincoln, 1620.
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8: 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Apartment number 1, across North 4th Avenue.
1: 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Receive Potter's engine 362 on the scene, requesting Minerva Fire Police to shut down Homesteadville Road. What was the cross street?
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2: 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HLA request from Pottersville, requesting fire police shut down Olmstedville Road at Lane Road. They're out on a Series PI motor vehicle accident.

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1: Lane
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0: Possible OP violation. 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
1: shut down out. Homesteadville Road. 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Fire Control 815.
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6: Can you advise Pottersville Command that our National Grid just passed us on the way
5: 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Yeah, 828.
4: Fire control to Pottersville Command.
7: Sheriff dispatch.
4: 59. 59. You could advise the fire department
0: down.
4: National Grid
0: rolling
4: just went
0: off
4: past
0: the roadway.
4: Wayne Road.
0: They're just waiting on the car. I'll be clear.
7: 829.
5: Nothing showing from the exterior with an audible alarm. 829.
1: 4315.
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1: 820.
2: Unit 2.
9: Caller advised a female is walking through the cemetery screaming. She is currently by the Vanderbilt fence line. Small to medium build, long reddish hair, wearing gray sweatpants and a sweatshirt. The caller advised that he already asked her to leave the premises. Appears to have no weapon. Unknown if intox or not.
1: 14 copies.
2: Yeah, affirmative. We've gotten them out.
10: Mobile calls 904.
5: Hold on, previous lane 04.

0: parking lot or out front on Maple Street side?
1: They're going to be in the parking lot.
0: We're going to go straight to the parking lot.
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2: 831.
4: EMS 1972.
2: 1972.
4: 1972 is now responding 618 Chestnut Street to show me clear from DNR Village.
2: 831.

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0: Can you attach me to the 190 Maple Street call in the city?
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2: Hang up, plotted on rapid light to the Whitehall Studio Apartments, 9863 Route 4 in Whitehall. It's going to be the southernmost apartment in the rear building. We did attempt a callback times 2, negative contact.
3: Receive, responding.
2: 0832.

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1: 3-9-8, they're indicating that there's a 61-year-old male there, difficulty breathing, fallen with back pain and possible broken ribs. We'll be dispatching EMS and first response.
2: Where is it?
0: 96 Sheriff's Dispatch.
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0: We'll be clear. 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
4: Road. I copy that call, Whitehall Studios. I was just about to be entering the village. I can handle that for 2-2 if you'd like.
5: Two, copy.
2: I copy. I'll continue for now.

0: 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The Whitehall Studio Apartments, 9863 State Route 4, Apartment 21 in Whitehall. A 61-year-old male, difficulty breathing, fallen.
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0: Girl, Fort Ann Ferry, have an automatic mutual aid force in for Whitehall first responders. Whitehall Studio Apartments, 9863 State Route 4, apartment 21 in Whitehall. 61-year-old male, difficulty breathing, fallen, back pain, at 0835.
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2: 72 is back in service. 52 will be transporting momentarily.
3: Should be 841.
4: You'll be 28. You'll be 28. You'll be 28.

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1: 4951, Priority 1 BLS response, the Whitehall Studio Apartments, 9863 State Route 4, Apartment 21 in Whitehall. It's a 61-year-old male, consular, difficulty breathing, fallen with back and rib pain.
0: Copy.
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6: Last name Horner, Henry Ocean Robert, Nora Edward Robert. First name Karina, Charles Ocean Robert, Robert Ida Nora Adam, 62075. Second is going to be last name Brown, common spelling. First name Robert, common spelling. 48 of 65.
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1: This is NOCO 20960 Route 9. Caller is an employee there, Marcus Rivera. 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Earlier this morning, email subject was there threatening him. 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
2: Received.
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2: And the 120. 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
2: 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First floor was similar.
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5: 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The vehicle that ran yesterday is currently back at the property. If you can 1021 for further.
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10: 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Fire Control clear at 909.
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0: Unit 3 to Unit 2. Unit 2. We're down to zero for readings. You guys can pack up the ventilation. We're going to start closing the doors back here.
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3: 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Cross the down of the way. 915.
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0: gas.
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0: 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Fire control clear at 921.
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1: 7154.
2: Four one one 637-086.
3: 10-4.
1: EMS. EMS 7154. I'm answering you about it.
0: EMS, second ambulance is seeing priority one.
1: 928.
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1: 929.

0: Sure, you just clear back in.
1: Sheriff, this match.
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3: 346, whatever.
1: 929.
3: 346. Both units clear of Fort Edward Court and route back to the facility.
4: 9937.
1: Sheriff, this match.
4: I'm clear Warren County with one male on route to Saratoga Springs City Court.
1: 9:30.
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0: Four on 36, Sheriff's Dispatch, traffic stop.
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0: Yeah, Old Cactus Parade Road, a truck and semi for the registration.
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0: Be New York Reg. Mary King Lincoln, 9052. Repeating, Mary King Lincoln, 9052.
1: 36.
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2: 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I'm on the street.
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0: Next to Lizzie Keys and the residence next to it. Say 911 hang up. I did attempt to call back and I'm unable to leave a message.
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0: County 4156, 4154, 4152. City police chains available Clifton Park for a property damage crash. 567 Kins Road, cross of Plank and Castle Pine.
1: 4152 Main Street, Long Kill.
2: G33, tied up, walk in.
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0: 4543. 38, 4946. Units are closing. The CRV, color red. No reported injuries. 567 Kins Road between Plank and Castle.
1: Five, two.
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0: Building 1, 151 Cary Road.
1: Yeah,
0: 83-year-old female described as tachycardic. Rate of about 160. Patient is pale. The caller did indicate she just started taking a new medication.

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1: Ambulance 757, Route Glens Falls Hospital. 957, that's negative, is still shut down.

ambulance 712 responding 958.

0: Cypress Springs Fire, Marvin Hartford ATA, Victory Mills Furniture, Schuylkill City ATA, Presidential Fire Alarm Activation 105, Chapman Hill Road, across Wisconsin Road, called in by the alarm company for guest bedroom right side. Detective Chief, 10 a.m.
1: Flight 62, you're going to take your first left after the gate and then your first right into that side parking lot there. Stage in the area of the white pickup truck. Staff's on scene. 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
6: 542, Patrol Orthopedic and Spine, number 3, Hunter Brook Lane. 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
10: 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And I'll be in route with George Court.
6: Ready to see 10-03.
5: Command Division 1 Ops.
1: Command's on for Division 2 Ops. We're making entry with 3. Ready to see this. 210 should be right at the top of the stairs. 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
1: 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You want to attempt?
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11: It all, 119. Form 5-2 is going to be Kinzen Carlton with New York, Edward Boy Victor, 7303.
10: 355-1211 Hillcrest Avenue. Speaking with Kathleen Fitzgerald. She is requesting to speak to an officer regarding damage to property by a squatter.
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1: 882-4215. Harassment complaint at 19 JF King Drive, the Commissionary Naval Support, for a Nicole Pickering calling about a Landon Spring McCarty who has been harassing her. She is located in building 117 in the admin office.
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1: 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The caller's going to be in a 2015 Hyundai color white, left side of the parking lot.
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0: 344. 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
0: Okay, but is 15 in service? 45.
1: 4346, 311, that's going to be negative. I'll be in service in this unit, shield 112.
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0: 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She's denying any assistance. 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
0: That's 412, go ahead. You could meet CPS ER entrance looking for Gabriel in regards to Cat ID 495.
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0: 4152.
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0: Zero four. If you can cross over and back up 14 at 10 Vanderbilt Terrace, apartment B1, for a Kayla from CPS who is trying to meet with a Kimberly Brooke in that apartment from a call this morning. 1 o'clock this morning. There's currently a male whose name is Mark, who does not live at the address.
1: Camden residence, 13 North Street, Whitehall. 70-year-old female general nurse. 1020.
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1: I'll be off Ballard Elementary. We can talk to you a lockdown drill time now.
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0: Yeah, 1673.
2: Okay. 56 Spring Street in Cambridge. Speak with a Brian Green subject. He's indicating that he found a wallet belonging to a Joseph Weidel subject. He'd like to turn it over.
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0: 63-1 is approaching, requesting orders.
6: Yeah, just park out by the road and stand by for a minute. I think we're going to clear in a minute here, Tom.
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0: 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Landon, Middle East, and Edwards, spring high from the party, spring valid DM, David Michael, at a quiet harbor road. 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
1: Units for the town of Malta, two car head on the intersection of Route 9P and Plains Road. The pickup truck and an SUV, unknown further at this time.
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0: 36.
2: 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I'm seeing it at 1048.

0: Alpha Stillwater Zone 1, Malta Ridge Fire in Round Lake, Delta traffic accident with entrapment, Route 9P at Plains Road, TAC 8, 1040.
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1: Sheriff Buffach.
0: We issued an after the accident.
1: 10:52.
2: En route. Could you start EMS to 1 Will?
1: Paracom 540-549. Female in the vehicle reporting she just does not want to get out of her car. She's not trapped.
2: Where is she? 10:52.
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2: Respond 1 Willow Road. 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
1: Sheriff, the
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2: 71-year-old female requesting evaluation from a dog bite. 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
0: C-54-5 is in route. 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
2: We've taken two reports on it now. 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

0: file made of O'Keefe?
1: Copy, thank you. I just need those in the card and a case number.
0: Those are on the card already. Stand by for the case. 4134, you'll have to wait. Our cat is down. Is this it?
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2: Sheriff,
0: that's
2: 483.
0: 1113.
2: 3. 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
4: 1115.
1: You are south and 311 still up, the Springs motor in.
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1: In service middle, be off the PSV for the bank run.
2: 11:15.
0: Fire control, Queensbury emergency. 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
3: 116.
4: 346, whatever.
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4: Back in service.
5: No voice contact. The first call was abandoned. I've attempted 2 callbacks. It rang a couple times, went to an open line. The second, just a busy signal. It's coming back to 89 River Street, which is the outlet barn. Showing in the area of the Comfort Saloon and the outlet.
6: Small carrier is standing in front of the residence.
5: 6-1, I cut you off. Try again.
6: 10-4.
0: I'll head back that way. I'm pretty sure they're doing construction over on that house.
5: Received 11-8-2.
0: 5-4-1 at quarters.
7: Where's 5-4-1?
0: Show me out of the car. John George Central School.
8: EMS 5853.
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9: Still have a loud buzzing noise in the background, but you're readable.
10: We have North Central at Cypress Road, Massachusetts. Vanity, Frank Adamary, Boy, Ida, Zebra. Frank Adamary, Boy, Ida, Zebra, Massachusetts.
1: Three eleven. Could be field processing suspended wage. Can I get the county call if I'm stopped?
5: Check the phone number in our system. We've had 11 911 hangups from this phone. It's 91 River Apartment A. 076.
1: Received. Can you start the next available?
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0: In service, two men south will be en route to Clifton Park to swap vehicles.
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0: What am I, New York CID? New York CID 412-912-191.
2: Did I just get the last four of this, hang on.

0: ALS control on ambulance set 1-2. Ambulance set 1-2 on the scene 1121.
1: 6.
2: 3-6.
1: CDL suspended, CDL suspended, negative 5.
2: Copy, I'm going to be secure issuing. Just tell me a second.
1: Copy. Secure issuing, requesting a second unit, priority 2, 1121.
0: ALS control.
3: 711 is clear with an RMA back
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3: 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I can't get into CAD. Where's Deputy Sicko?
1: He's mile marker 381 interstate northbound, and you'll be unable to get into the CAD.
3: Copy, thank you. I'm 29 Galway. I can start towards him.
1: Great, received. We have a closer unit available, priority 2. That's 4136 traffic stop, interstate northbound.
2: 6-2 Sheriff's Dispatch. What's the closest exit for that? I'm on 67, I'm coming up to 12.
1: Should be closer to exit
2: 15 and 17.
1: Between 16 and 17.
2: Okay. I can start from exit 12 if you don't have anybody else.
1: At this time, I don't have a closer unit.
4: 4158 Sheriff's Dispatch. I'm going to clear my current. You say he's between 16 and 17?
1: Offer.
4: 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I'll be in route from the area of the corner station.
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5: 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I am on Route 99 in Greenfield Road. I can start for 36.
0: 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That's loud and clear.
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2: 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As I'm on 87 northbound by 614, heading that direction, I'll stand by until another unit arrives.
3: 416, did you copy?
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6: The main correction is Shane Curran, white male wearing blue hat,
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1: 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Report of a subject with facial injury, sorry, Mr. Green Dispatch.
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1: 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We'll be arriving, sir. 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
1: 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A crash, personal injury at Balsam Ave and Lincoln Ave. Vehicles off the side of the road. 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
5: At 1142. This comes third party through Hudson Headwaters. The caller did indicate the male, she did not believe, wanted to go to the
4: hospital.
0: We're in route to Kepa.
4: In route at 1142, it's going to be a female with facial and knee injuries. There is airbag deployment, no entrapment.
5: EMS control's on for ambulance 723.
3: 723 is in route 112.
5: Ambulance 723 in route 112 hospital, 1142.
4: En route at 1142. It's going to be a female with facial and knee injuries. Airbag deployment. No entrapment.
6: I'll be following 723 down to the hospital.
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1: 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Client ID returns to a Donna Ella Brooks, valid DJ David John out of Scholarville, NCSEOP negative. 2017 Infiniti QX8 comes back valid to a Stephen Girding out of Balsam Spa. 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
9: 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EK 452 responding. 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
13: Dispatch.
15: Responding.
9: 4453, single patient, vehicle into a tree, 60-year-old female, conscious alert, difficulty breathing, chest pain from airbag deployment. 9543, 22 southbound from Granville.
7: Clear multiple issues.
9: 4453 responding 1148.
1: The Nissan. 7-4 starting duty from Nissan.
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9: 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Continuing EMS party 1 at 1148, car
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11: Two G 15 Weibel Ave, Hannaford Plaza.
13: 4136 87
9: southbound. 2G10
13: exit 16.
9: 90 feel back pain.
7: 19-2 from 99 Texas.
13: 216.
9: Priority MS, 4 up on the OX 325 Broadway.
7: Proceeding caution, it's right at the intersection of Whitman and Grooms. There's a car right in the middle of the intersection. Right now the deputy is directing traffic. A lot of congestion in the area.
9: One patient, no entrapment.
16: Receive, we're going to be coming off exit 8A southbound.
9: 1149.
7: Yeah, Receive, I think you're going to have to go take the right onto Whitman. And just get out of the area of Grooms Road, to be honest with you. I'm in a bad spot as well.
15: Receive. Have we checked the availability of a helicopter?
9: We're working on it.
7: Yeah, when you arrive, get some brooms and we'll try to clean up some of the debris in the middle of the intersection, try to make it easier for traffic as well. 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
13: Gotcha. We're arriving.
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7: Change of orders, go on the turning lane.
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7: 224. Florida, please. Sam, Ida, John, David, 19.
2: Broadway, Fort Edward, in front of Pizza Hut, New York, Lincoln, William, Union, 2759. I also have a New York ID, 340-281-490. If I get them both back, please.
17: Lincoln, William, Union, 2759, 340-281-490. 1152.
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2: Queensbury, ambulance 722 on the scene at 1153.
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15: 723 is arriving, Glens Falls.
2: Ambulance 723 arriving on 12th Hospital, 1153.
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0: 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Yeah, 32-2, you're going to have to pull nose-to-nose with 19-2 upon your arrival. It's going to be in the turning lane. 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
3: 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Do we need block traffic at all?
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2: Negative. We got traffic going. We just limited our room with you. 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
2: 1156.
1: Whatever, 314. Frank, man. Lincoln William Union 2759 comes back on a 2022 Jeep Cherokee Black registered to Kimberly Scott out of Fort Edward. Valid 627-2027.
2: 32-7, pull up behind 32-2 and just put a couple of cones.
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1: ID.
2: Enough room to get right behind us and just put a few cones over here.
1: 281-490 comes back to Terry Scott. 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
0: I'm clear from the accident. 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
2: Thank you for the,
1: 459.
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1: Can you check across the bridge from the blue playground area?
2: Thank you for the
1: a white female in her late 30s and a black rain jacket and blue jeans. According to our caller, who's not with her anymore, female appears to have some sort of mental breakdown.
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0: Matt is on scene. 22 is going to be standing by. I'm going to be in her house in the hospital with paperwork.
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4: 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William Regibald, the caller, reporting a young child in a diaper running in the area. 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
8: That is correct. 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

still working on the servers and some of the other products. So you may still see some issues with emergency reporting as well.

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Sì, certo. 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

0: two way dispatch. You could show me out at Chris the Pavilion with one. All advice.
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2: 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Good. 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
0: 12-16.

0: 4136, Sheriff, dispatch, traffic stop. Ramp near Rasmussen, Victor, Victor, 9402, LVV, 9402. Yeah, you're pulling over once you get past the intersection.
1: 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I received 1217.
2: Yeah, open door. 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
0: I knew it or I. Her name is Laura.

0: One says the 311, confirming number 583-0954.
1: Clear returning, 1218.
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0: 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Park Place of Wall Street, Village of Hudson Falls, PI motor vehicle accident, 50-year-old female, back and neck pain.
1: Ambulance 903 responding at 1222.
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5: Party 1 BLS, Park Place at Wall Street, Village of Hudson Falls for two car motor vehicle accident. One patient, 50-year-old female, is conscious while breathing, back and neck pain.
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1: 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It's going to be a brown and white trailer. 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
0: 1234.
1: I've heard trucking, 1210 Vaughn Road. 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States it was very unsafe.

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0: Sheriff's dispatch.
4: 1-3-6.
0: Okay, issued.
4: 1242.
3: Fire dispatch.
4: Turner.
3: En route at 1242. 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
4: Appreciate.
5: Two G15 to county and state. I'm clear.
6: Ten of Kingsbury Patrol, Dix Avenue. Bosses for a missing student.
7: EMS 3853.
6: OC Security Staff. They're in Avenue 5 heading towards Warren Tire.
4: 1240.
6: Officer Kibling and the principal are following a 16-year-old student, a hunter that's left the campus. Dark-colored sweatshirt with a hood, sweatpants, approximately 5'11", 6'.
4: Could you clear my status and log my status? I'm going to dump the log back in.

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0: 2609 State Route 22 Jackson, between Lakeview Way and the county park. Victoria Marshall's the caller.
6: Roger.
0: States an elderly male neighbor, Douglas Haywood, just walked to her residence, advised her that he has had no power at his residence for over a week. She's requesting assistance for the male. The male and her will be on the front porch awaiting a patrol.
1: Where is he?
6: 4141, Sheriff's Dispatch.
5: Sheriff, the such.
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0: Control 4951.
9: Are they on 50 or are they actually from the Home Depot? They're in front of the depot on Route 50. Copy, thank you.
0: It's your Greenwich.
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0: Yeah, Honda Pilot parked in front of the pumpkin.
5: Sheriff, the fudge.
3: can clear out cat ID 666, assisted. I just spoke with her over the phone.
5: 1250.
0: Excuse me, Mount Whitehall, first response. The Stewart, 60 Pulteney Street, Whitehall, 842-year-old male.

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0: 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Kibling and the student and principal are at Cameron Deli's outside of the picnic table.
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0: 1251.
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0: Alright, so you've called from the maintenance supervisor, possibly faulty detector, Country Meadows, room 128, bathroom.
9: One 421, County Route 49, Argyle, 54-year-old female, general illness.
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1: Where is he?
0: Ryan, 500, Schwein, 25.
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8: Sir.
1: 4951, DMS control.
4: Apparently this is a road rage incident. 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
1: 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There is nobody at the
0: gas pump.
4: 12.
1: Can you try calling the caller back to see if they're still located at Stewart's?
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7: 7-1, I'll start from Ballard's, back him up.
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9: Fire control, ER 211.
0: 1.
9: Robbie Young showing investigating.
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7: Cat is currently down. Who needs to back up in Moline?
0: 1421, Kendrick 49 in Argyle. 54-year-old female.
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1: That's response 1421, County 49, Argyle between Saunders Road and Allen Road. 54-year-old female is conscious, slow breathing, generalness, swelling to the leg.
0: See 495
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1: Pac-5-1-1 responding, 1301.
4: Sheriff, dispatch. I'll be off. 1301.
2: Robert, 320.
5: 4167, Sheriff's dispatch.
4: Sheriff, dispatch.
2: One of your units can clear. There's a walk-in at the LEC.
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1: 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I should be all right.
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1: Sheriff, very much.
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0: 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Warren Street in the area of number 71 near the Social Security Building, unknown PI rollover motor vehicle accident. 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
2: 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Yeah, 1312.

location, priority 2, for a 77-year-old male, conscious or breathing, has difficulty breathing.

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2: 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On 314.
0: Coming out. Yeah, 1071 middle line road, or middle of the roadway.
1: 1314.
0: 0051, Sheriff, dispatch.
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0: Corona and Sarah 22 in Jackson. 77-year-old man with difficulty breathing. Two of the state police, 2609, Sarah 22, Jackson, 77-year-old male of Gulf, you're breathing, 1350.
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1: Joseph Landing, Joseph Landing EMS, a third call for responder attempting a Luzerne Alpha fall. Tops Market, 100 Main Street, Thursday night.
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2: Churchill.
1: Lock-in, there's a name and number in his email.
2: Charles Henry Union Robert Charles Henry Ida Lincoln Lincoln. First name is Dan.
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2: 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Born in May of 1978.
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3: Property damage crash, 600 block on Maple Avenue, across the Cuptill Road.
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3: Wilson, the 600 block of Maple Avenue, across of Guptill Road.
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0: 13:36.
3: Have them by the college. Aviation by the mall.
4: Hillcrest Avenue. Caller is Haley Sanborn. She's reporting that she's being harassed by a neighbor. Some male subject there taking photos of her vehicle and standing outside the residence. 1337.
0: Sheriff's dispatch.
2: I will be clear last en route to Clifton Park, Antwerp.
0: 1337.

0: 25 shares of that share.
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2: Corrin, 5-6 shares, dispatch.
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2: Clear last for the advisement.
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0: Passos, West Rensselaer County, the Center for Urgent Rehab, 31 Danforth Street, Hoosick Falls. 75-year-old female, unknown problem.
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0: West Rensselaer County, Center for Urgent Rehab, 31 Danforth Street, Hoosick Falls. 75-year-old female, unknown problem, 1343.
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3: 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There are orders protections on file between her and a Christopher Millington. And her and a Bethany Bills. The one between her and a Bethany Bills is a refrain from.
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1: Route 19, cross the Point Breeze Road, 1348.
2: Be clear back in. See, 320, also clear.
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1: 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That's not...
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0: 204A's in Adam Burke Circle. Call came from Glens Falls Hospital. They're looking to have a welfare check done on Loretta Flewelling, date of birth 8/21/95. They got a call from her, maybe a possible mental health issue. She's going to be with a neighbor, Kevin Berg.
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1: Did you have somebody responding to 11 Hillcrest Ave?
0: That's affirmative.
1: Appreciate it. Have they already handled it? Or have they...
2: 4 and 5, 6, Sheriff's Dispatch, gas up.
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6: 1353 is arriving.
4: 1401.
7: Sheriff's Dispatch.
5: Going back valid. An expiration of 510 of 28.
7: Yeah, locked up. Any mileage 22941.
5: Sector 2, Cheyenne of it out of Warrensburg.
3: 14-0.
0: Thank you.
5: 14-02.
0: Where's 2D58?
5: I'll be clear back in service.
0: And sir, 1402. A 84-year-old male, possible infection in the leg. Caller reports he has swelling and drainage.

0: control, Bolton emergency. Respond, 43LS, the Van Dyke residence, number 19 Evergreen Lane, off of Lakeshore Drive, just south of Rogers Park. A 84-year-old male, possible infection in the leg.
1: 22.
0: He has swelling and drainage in the leg. Fire control, 1403.
2: Sure.
1: Yeah,
2: sir.
3: EMS for a general eval. 31-year-old female, conscious but breathing normally.
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0: 1403.
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Repeating for 551, 552, commercial fire alarm activation. 77 Van Dam Street, dispatch clear at 1405.

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0: 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A two car Jeep Liberty and a Jeep Grand Cherokee in the parking lot. 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

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Your caller, Trayton, claimed that their snowblower was stolen, occurred between 7:30 and 11:30 tonight.

0: 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Your caller, Trayton, claimed that their snowblower was stolen occurred between 7:30 or 11:30 tonight.
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5: 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Cross streets Deneen Road and Martindale Road.
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5: Approximately 70-year-old male found on the floor. 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His suspect's been on the floor unknown time. 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
6: Jefferson. Transporting one to Saratoga.
10: 1412. 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
1: 723 to EMS control.
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3: River 348. I'll be clear of that address.
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1: 1419.
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2: Two IDs, both New York. First ID New York, 311-075-260. The second ID New York, 601-543-723.

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1: Patrol 4, Middle Granville, 9678, State Route 22, Granville, cross of Gillespie Road, Air 23. 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
3: Fire Control 4, Middle Granville, Granville AMA with Middle Granville, 9678 State Route 22, Granville, cross of Gillespie Road and County Route 23. A large fuel felony basement still actively leaking.
0: Fire dispatch.
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3: 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A large fuel spill in the basement, still actively leaking at 1434.

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6: 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This is just AMD and a 2 Alpha for a 74-year-old male.
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0: going to be 97 southbound, mile marker 32 over 9, West Virginia, 545-062, Adam.
1: 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Copy, stand by one, he's interviewing.
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6: 17 over 4 southbound.
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1: 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The run number is 5868. 5868.
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356. 356. 356. 356. 356. 356. 356. 356. 356. 356. 356. 356. 356. 356. 356. 356. 356. 356. 356. 356. 356. 356. 356. 356. 356. 356. 356. 356. 356. 356. 356. 356. 356. 356. 356. 356. 356. 356. 356. 356. 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
2: 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Control feeding Glen Falls, fire emergency, spot 131 South Street, a possible code 4. 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
6: Fire control's on front engine 304. 304, ambulance 904 responding 131 South Street.
2: 3 engine 304, ambulance 904 responding 1456.

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1: I'll have two New York regs and one CID when you're ready. 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
1: Two BLS, 169 Langley Hill Road, Greenwood, across from Mahaffey and Ryan. 83-year-old female, controller breathing, leg pain and swelling, and possible leg infection.
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0: 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I'll flock him.
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2: Morgan Fire Control, 4 Guns Falls, fire emergency. 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Apartment B is in Boy. Cross streets of Lawrence and Maple Street. A 27-year-old female in seizure, breathing is confirmed. A Prouty 1 ALS response.

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6: Control.
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1: 112's ambulance 904 arriving at 1514. 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
1: Showing Class D David current with an expiration of 7/24/28 in Alabama. Her New York license is showing surrendered out of state with negative files.
0: 1531.
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1: 2G13 Coldport Road, North Omer.
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0: In for Greenfield, northbound on Locust Grove Road from Daniels Road, car reporting a burgundy Dodge Ram, erratic operation, 73917, Michael Davis.
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1: Four and 4-5 copies. I'm familiar with the subject.
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She was out for a run, and there's a male wandering around the property smoking cigarettes, and there's a white SUV in the driveway. She's concerned of what he's doing there, no idea who he is.

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0: Westland 12 EMS, your third call, Westland 12 Fire Department.
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0: of High Court in Kettles Way. 45-year-old male in seizure with a seizure history, probably one analyst.

0: Rachel for Westland Falls EMS, here's our call with Westland Fire First Responders. 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
1: County, how are we behind that vehicle on Squire Falls Road?
0: Kettles Way. It's a 45-year-old male with a seizure history, probably one ALS. First clear, 1543.
1: That's 552.
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1: Where are we turning?
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1: 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I'm unable to locate the dog.
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3: 18 Sal.
2: I observed that vehicle from Spire 56 Gabriel on Wall Street, making a few tail violations. I'll be clearing back in.
0: 318. A complaint at 13 Bel Air Way off Plains Road. Requesting you meet him there, Dan Merriman.
4: 5 copies.
0: In reference to a tenant
1: 15,
0: who had a 30-day rental, is refusing to leave, not paying, damaging the property, has now locked the door from the inside, refusing to leave. The landlord cannot get in. The apartment's also there on Plains Road.
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0: 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It's a fire alarm activation showing for the fire slash smoke alarm showing for zone 017.
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5: 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Respond number 292 Cloverdale Road, cross streets of Mason Road. 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Spot number 292 Cloverdale Road, cross streets of Mason Road. 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A Friday 1 ALS response, fire control, 16 hard hours. 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Warren County Fire EMS Control, Lake George, New York. Time is now 16 hard hours.
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3: 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Say fire alarm activation showing for the fire slash smoke alarm for showing for zone 017. 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
1: Rollins Street between East Fork and Vermont Street. Call reporting, she's been off the road by a male and he's now at her door.
2: Fire control's on the North Queens for rescue, 126.
6: Where is he?
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0: Vehicle coming back is a 2014 Kia Sportage color red, showing valid to Rachel Mearshire, and the claim ID is Jackie Bishop, showing valid D. David at Mill Grove, NTICOP negative.
7: 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Water's Edge Apartments, 3 Boulevard, apartment 213, Hudson Falls, 67-year-old female, difficulty breathing, 1606.
6: Technology City line at 11th Street. If there's a very many issues, I'll be clear.

0: bound towards Northline Road. The road rage incident going on the vehicle in the visible response. Currently being followed by two other subjects that are in the vehicle. In northbound Rollins Street toward Northbound.
1: Absolutely, okay.

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2: Park yourself second at South Street for the cross, New York, Lincoln. Victor, John, 7822.
1: To a storm church road, 20
0: heading to your EID.
1: 608. And a red Hyundai Elantra on the side of the road.

0: phone, sir.
1: Yeah, copy that. 311, I'm officer now.
2: 685. You're arriving at Saratoga Hospital.
3: Check the intel.

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1: I'll be route to 226 Whitebird to Staines and Fort Edward for a follow-up.
2: Kate will be out with a property damage accident in the parking lot of a French Chopper at 146A.
3: 1612.
0: There's Interstate State Police Town of Chester patrol occasions.
4: 541 Major.
3: 547.
0: Police units, City Control 87 northbound, just south of exit 25. Callers have passed by reporting a white pickup truck appears to be disabled on the right hand shoulder. Should be between mile markers 71 and 72.
4: 2G66 headquarters, I believe that was stepped on. I can handle that.
0: 2G66 to handle a 1613.
3: Wilson for a property damage crash, 50th Scout Road.
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0: 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Sheriff.
1: I just checked on the vehicle. 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I'll check back later. 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
0: 63 Sheriff Special. 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

0: Katie Madison. She's indicating that her 14-year-old daughter stayed after school today and was going to walk home to that residence. She has not showed up at home yet, wearing black leggings with a hole in the left leg, possibly a hoodie. It's going to be a Lindsay Gallup subject. And then walk home with her friends. Say that they checked Stewart's and she was not there. One six one nine.
1: Six six one 16-20.

0: 체크인 들어가.
1: 9-2. Just took a call back from the Katie Madison subject at 65 Hall Road. She's indicating that her boss picked up the juvenile and just dropped her off at the residence. They'll be waiting you for an interview.
2: Plot. It was a 91 prefix, open line. Subject in the line kept saying wrong number and I don't need you. Unable to gather anything further.
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0: 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There appears to be no issues. You can cancel 541. 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

approach mutual aid and EMT is needed. 524, Mutter 153, Roper, 78-year-old female, chest pain. 246, there are two of the rooms. 133 is requesting to be picked up at the red light in Salem, 1629.

0: 2G22. Probably clear back in. 1629.
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0: for Wilton, 13 Amherst Avenue. Be the dead end section just past Newington Ave. Husband's making threats to harm himself, a verbal dispute there as well with the caller. No weapons, no intoxication. The male's going to be in the bedroom.
1: TG15. 2G10, 2G15, 2G13, 16, 31.
2: Salem, Cambridge, and Granville, mutually for Salem. Salem, no two calls. The first, 524 Meyer 153 in Rupert, 70-year-old female, chest pain. EMT is needed, 246 to the rooms, 133 requesting you picked up at the red light, Salem. The second call, 545 Perry Hill Road, Salem, a 55-year-old male,

0: say for Salem, you know, two calls of Salem District. First, 524, Route 153, Rupert. A 70-year-old female, chest pain. Salem EMT is needed. 246 to the rows 133. Pick up the red light, Salem. The second, 545 Perry Hill Road, Salem. 55-year-old male, single episode 1632.
1: Can you recontact my caller and transfer to myself, please?
2: 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Metro.
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2: Sure, I was responding to the Rupert call.
0: Radio 1 ALS 524, Mar 153, Rupert. 70-year-old female is conscious, alert, breathing, chest, and abdominal pain.
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0: 527-1634.
1: 374-66. He's gonna RMA and go into Wilton Medical Center on his own.
2: Salem, Cambridge, Granville, this time 955, responding to Fire 153. Salem, a full crew. 420-246, there was 133 to be picked up at the Red Line, Salem. For 420, Salem will handle the Perry Hill Road call. We're able to continue by 153-1634.
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0: Yeah, I'm in a meeting with the investigators. 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
1: 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Audible fire alarm, 199 Ridge Street.
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4: Fire EMS, 4 Hudson Nursing Home, 309 Broadway. 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
4: 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Parts in their film, 309 Broadway. 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
1: Control number 158 Cleverdale Road. Sarah Jensen, the homeowner there on the caller. She's reporting a vehicle struck her mailbox. Vehicle is currently still on scene. Should be a white SUV.
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0: 551 1 Charlie Medical Assist, 34 Congress Street, apartment 103. 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Dispatch clear, 1643.
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5: Meet the complainant, Cindy Lee, at 25 Montcalm Avenue, Whitehall. She'll point you to the correct residence. She's saying there's two subjects. They're in a condemned house. She's unsure the exact address. She states the owners of the property are aware of the subjects being there, but she believes they should not be there. The two subjects with flashlights.
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0: 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A third party report of a 93-year-old female. Difficulty breathing.
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0: Chase here, Argyle, Cambridge, automatic mutual aid. He's here, second call, this Paul's first response. 3089, Sabre 40, in Greenwich, third party report of a 93-year-old female difficulty breathing, 1647.
1: Eight Bonner Drive, Precious Shallow Creek Road, West Mountain Road. I'll be speaking with a Glenn Irving in regards to a suspicious vehicle he witnessed earlier today. He has photos and is requesting an interview.
2: 039.
1: 1647. Also, when you clear there, a Caitlin Lips called for you earlier.
2: Proceed if you want to put her number in my email.
1: 1647.
3: Sir. Sir, do you want?
4: Feedback and service.
1: Do we have US control?
0: US control 2252.
1: We're responding to Greenwich.
0: Vargo is also acknowledged to the full crew. The priority one ALS 3089, Sabre 40, Greenwich, third party report of a 93-year-old female who is conscious, slur, difficulty breathing, weakness, as well as bilateral pleural effusion.
4: Circle, cross the path, one circle.
0: One follow, 60 point.
5: Morning, US control.
4: Number 9. 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
0: 3251.
4: 4 5 7
5: 3 9. 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
4: 656. Of himself. There are no weapons, and father is restraining himself.
0: Difficulty breathing, weakness, bilateral pleural effusion.
5: Received.
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2: Stay Route 40, cross up Patrol Road, Breakdown Road. A 93-year-old female, increased weakness, bilateral pleural effusion, difficulty breathing. I'm responding 165 for...

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0: fire detector 551. 551 is clear, turning 5651 is transporting 1-0 to Roswell.
1: 551 clear and returning 5651 transporting 1700.

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1: 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Alright, 542, 1701.
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2: 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Physical. Now just verbal. Negative weapons.
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2: on 127 River Street,
1: I'm in the process of an inspection. They are two 14-year-olds. They are in the vehicle. Their father brought them back to the vehicle.

0: partial fire, Queens, Grandma, South Kingsbury Fire, first responders. We're responding 127 River Street, cross of Warren Street, TK Drive. Say 69-year-old male, unresponsive, please confirm, prior to an ALS, partial clear, 1711.
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0: 723 responding.
1: 723 responding, 1712. Do you have an update from the scene? They believe he's possibly having a stroke. He does have right-sided facial droop.
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Also, EMS, 38, 2 alcohol, is there anything? 68, 0, 0, 10, 3, 10, 8, 5.

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0: I'm gonna be secure, but I'm gonna need someone to interview the other party.
1: Crazy, so I'll head over there.
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0: Hudson, 1731.
3: You can respond to 14 Hudson, which has 3. We're investigating this. It appears to just be a candle in the upstairs.

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1: Very much, George. Second call, Bay Ridge Fire First Responders. Respond 24 Chestnut Ridge Road, cross of Ridge Road and County Line Road. It's a 71-year-old female, conscious, slurred, breathing normally, has chest pain and numbness in her arms. Anyone else?
2: Three, 1733.

0: here too. 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
0: 1735. Whatever, 346. 46. You check Broadway in front of the Springs Motor Inn for a DV grayish blue Chrysler in the northbound lane directly in front of the Motor Inn. Vehicle is not on the railroad track.
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3: 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Room number 28, 92-year-old female, unknown medical problem, 1736.
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5: 723, over to Glens Falls, 1736, fire controls on for engine 304.
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2: 57.
1: That subject just got into his truck and left the area. Unknown direction of travel, he went down the hill. Caller is unable to tell if he's going to be going north or south on Route 8. It's going to be a white dually. Should have Jordan Marina on the doors. It's 4-up plates. I believe it's going to be Sam Nora, Lincoln Edward, 49. And question unknown if he went west or east on Route 8.
2: Read it.

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1: 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Can you attach New York plate, Mary Boy Paul 5981?

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2: I disconnected my caller. He's going to be at that residence, remaining there for an interview. He's advised to call back if he sees that truck again. Just want to make sure you copy the registration. I have again if he didn't.
3: Go ahead with it.
2: It's going to be Florida, Sam Nora, Lincoln Edward, 49. I believe it's the plate that he gave me. That subject also had an alcoholic beverage in his hand upon
4: leaving. 83155.
2: Where is it? 70.2.
4: 2D571742. 409, Sheriff's Special. I made a few units in time for me.

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0: EMS control's on for me on 711.
1: 711 is on scene. Do you have an apartment number?
0: West control is on 711 arriving 1801. It's going to be apartment 109.
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2: ID and two names and date of birth. Go with the two names. First is going to be a last name of Gordon, Boy, Ocean, Robert, David, Edward, Nora, first name of Hunter, common spelling, middle initial A's and Adam, date of birth 9/6/2006, from the over to the second.
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1: 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I'll be back in service.
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2: Queensbury 722, EMS control.
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1: Intersection of Center Street and Court Street. Some sort of disturbance involving a male and a female. Apparently a green truck has now shown up with three additional males.

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0: 353. If you could check the area of Quaker Road, it was westbound from Bay Road, now possibly in the Hannaford parking lot. My caller reporting two sports bikes operating a high rate of speed and doing wheelies. My caller is wishing to not be interviewed. She did give a possible plate of New York 505, Charles Edward 5. Returns a 1996 Yamaha motorcycle color red.
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0: 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I'm 722 out of Gunsloves Hospital at 1814.
1: Ty PD saw that truck at the Stewart's in Ticonderoga. It's not there anymore. Probably heads back. 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
4: Police unit on Sunset Hill Road in Hague. Ty PD had a report of that vehicle headed back towards Warren County.

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1: Affirmative, right off Graphite Mountain Road. It'd be about a half mile down from the Hague Fire Station on your left.

0: Corner headquarters. I'm screaming northbound. I'll get off 24, take County Route 11 up through.
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1: When the male was making threats of 1269, he was no longer on scene at the during the call. 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
2: Receive any weapons?
1: He has access to weapons in the residence, but we don't believe he had any on him.
2: Yeah, yeah, thank you.
1: 1828.
0: Receive. West Gonzales, ambulance 713, responding at 1828.

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1: Control's now going to be on 751. RC1 is going to be on 751, clear bound, so it's hostile returning at 183.

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1: 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New York, John Adam David, 4760.
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0: 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He is showing a valid D David expiring 7/19/2033. Negative restrictions, negative files.
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0: 34 Cooper Street. Our streets are Caldwell Avenue and Mohican Street. 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
0: 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So the 554 responding 854.

0: 955 and 525 on, both responding from the Fairhaven area. Pulteney, Fulker still needed, 679 Evergreen Road in Pulteney for a 42-year-old male, cardiac arrest, CT55.
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1: All right, so 19-05. Control. Yeah, Mouse Control's on for West Control, ZVL, I'm 713.
2: 713 is arriving at Glens Falls Hospital.
1: Receive West Gonzales and Beyond 713 out of Gonzales Hospital, 1906.
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5: We're in the area. I observed a couple of county units. 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
0: 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Andrew Butts, looking to report harassment from staff.
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0: 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Repeating for Hague firing message only. 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
0: Queens Drive, apartment H and Henry. Caller is a Peter Hampton, calling from out of town. Concerned for the welfare of a 6-year-old Bentley, who lives at above, should be in the care of his father, a Brett subject, along with his mother, a Sarah Hampton. Stating the child's parents recently bought a car, and the individual they bought the car from made threats towards the child. The caller is concerned for the welfare.
1: Copy, as the caller looks for a callback.

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0: RC 562-1951.
2: We backed route to Chester Station for sign out. Those two troop units are going to remain on scene. They will be secure.
0: C 1952.

I've got